Hello, I'm Kate, and I'll tell you about the weather in 23rd of August and for the following day. In Alhambra, 37 degrees, clear. In Santa Monica, 32 degrees, clear. In Atlanta, 29 degrees, clear. In Chicago, 23 degrees, clear. In Davenport, 26 degrees, clear. In New York City, 25 degrees, rain. In Houston, 33 degrees, clear. Weather for tomorrow. In Alhambra, 38 degrees, clear. In Santa Monica, 37 degrees, clear. In Atlanta, 29 degrees, cloudy. In Chicago, 24 degrees, cloudy. In Davenport, 25 degrees, cloudy. In New York City, 26 degrees, clear. In Houston, 34 degrees, cloudy. That's all from me. See you next time.

Hello, I'm Kate, and I'll tell you about the weather in 23rd of August and for the following day. In Alhambra, 37 degrees, clear. In Santa Monica, 32 degrees, clear. In Atlanta, 29 degrees, clear. In Chicago, 23 degrees, clear. In Davenport, 26 degrees, clear. In New York City, 25 degrees, rain. In Houston, 33 degrees, clear. Weather for tomorrow. In Alhambra, 38 degrees, clear. In Santa Monica, 37 degrees, clear. In Atlanta, 29 degrees, cloudy. In Chicago, 24 degrees, cloudy. In Davenport, 25 degrees, cloudy. In New York City, 26 degrees, clear. In Houston, 34 degrees, cloudy. That's all for me. See you next time.

Hello, I'm Kate, and I'll tell you about the weather in 23rd of August and for the following day. In Brasilia, 28 degrees, clear. In Divinópolis, 29 degrees, clear. In Toronto, 21 degree, clear. In Singapore, 34 degrees, clear. In Madrid, 31 degree, cloudy. In London, 22 degrees, clear. In Los Angeles, 34 degrees, clear. Weather for tomorrow. In Brasilia, 30 degrees, cloudy. In Divinópolis, 28 degrees, clear. In Toronto, 15 degrees, rain. In Singapore, 33 degrees, clear. In Madrid, 24 degrees, rain. In London, 21 degree, clear. In Los Angeles, 38 degrees, clear. That's all for me. See you next time!

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1: Hello, I'm Kate, and I'll tell you about the weather in 23rd of August and for the following day. In Alhambra, 37 degrees, clear. In Santa Monica, 32 degrees, clear. In Atlanta, 29 degrees, clear. In Chicago, 23 degrees, clear. In Davenport, 26 degrees, clear. In New York City, 25 degrees, rain. In Houston, 33 degrees, clear. Weather for tomorrow. In Alhambra, 38 degrees, clear. In Santa Monica, 37 degrees, clear. In Atlanta, 29 degrees, cloudy. In Chicago, 24 degrees, cloudy. In Davenport, 25 degrees, cloudy. In New York City,

Hello, I'm Kate, and I'll tell you about the weather in 23rd of August and for the following day. In Alhambra, 37 degrees, clear. In Santa Monica, 32 degrees, clear. In Atlanta, 29 degrees, clear. In Chicago, 23 degrees, clear. In Davenport, 26 degrees, clear. In New York City, 25 degrees, rain. In Houston, 33 degrees, clear. Weather for tomorrow. In Alhambra, 38 degrees, clear. In Santa Monica, 37 degrees, clear. In Atlanta, 29 degrees, cloudy. In Chicago, 24 degrees, cloudy. In Davenport, 25 degrees, cloudy. In New York City, 26 degrees, clear. In Houston, 34 degrees, cloudy. That's all for me. See you next time.

Hello, I'm Kate, and I'll tell you about the weather in 23rd of August and for the following day. In Brasilia, 28 degrees, clear. In Divinópolis, 29 degrees, clear. In Toronto, 21 degree, clear. In Singapore, 34 degrees, clear. In Madrid, 31 degree, cloudy. In London, 22 degrees, clear. In Los Angeles, 34 degrees, clear. Weather for tomorrow. In Brasilia, 30 degrees, cloudy. In Divinópolis, 28 degrees, clear. In Toronto, 15 degrees, rain. In Singapore, 33 degrees, clear. In Madrid, 24 degrees, rain. In London, 21 degree, clear. In Los Angeles, 38 degrees, clear. That's all for me. See you next time!

Hello, I'm Kate, and I'll tell you about the weather in 23rd of August and for the following day. In Alhambra, 37 degrees, clear. In Santa Monica, 32 degrees, clear. In Atlanta, 29 degrees, clear. In Chicago, 23 degrees, clear. In Davenport, 26 degrees, clear. In New York City, 25 degrees, rain. In Houston, 33 degrees, clear. Weather for tomorrow. In Alhambra, 38 degrees, clear. In Santa Monica, 37 degrees, clear. In Atlanta, 29 degrees, cloudy. In Chicago, 24 degrees, cloudy. In Davenport, 25 degrees, cloudy. In New York City, 26 degrees, clear. In Houston, 34 degrees, cloudy. That's all for me. See you next time.

Hello, I'm Kate, and I'll tell you about the weather in 23rd of August and for the following day. In Alhambra, 37 degrees, clear. In Santa Monica, 32 degrees, clear. In Atlanta, 29 degrees, clear. In Chicago, 23 degrees, clear. In Davenport, 26 degrees, clear. In New York City, 25 degrees, rain. In Houston, 33 degrees, clear. Weather for tomorrow. In Alhambra, 38 degrees, clear. In Santa Monica, 37 degrees, clear. In Atlanta, 29 degrees, cloudy. In Chicago, 24 degrees, cloudy. In Davenport, 25 degrees, cloudy. In New York City, 26 degrees, clear. In Houston, 34 degrees, cloudy. That's all for me. See you next time.

Hello, I'm Kate, and I'll tell you about the weather in 23rd of August and for the following day. In Brasilia, 28 degrees, clear. In Divinópolis, 29 degrees, clear. In Toronto, 21 degree, clear. In Singapore, 34 degrees, clear. In Madrid, 31 degree, cloudy. In London, 22 degrees, clear. In Los Angeles, 34 degrees, clear. Weather for tomorrow. In Brasilia, 30 degrees, cloudy. In Divinópolis, 28 degrees, clear. In Toronto, 15 degrees, rain. In Singapore, 33 degrees, clear. In Madrid, 24 degrees, rain. In London, 21 degree, clear. In Los Angeles, 38 degrees, clear. That's all for me. See you next time!

I'm Kate, and I'll tell you about the weather in 23rd of August and for the following day. In Alhambra, 37 degrees, clear. In Santa Monica, 32 degrees, clear. In Atlanta, 29 degrees, clear. In Chicago, 23 degrees, clear. In Davenport, 26 degrees, clear. In New York City, 25 degrees, rain. In Houston, 33 degrees, clear. Weather for tomorrow. In Alhambra, 38 degrees, clear. In Santa Monica, 37 degrees, clear. In Atlanta, 29 degrees, cloudy. In Chicago, 24 degrees, cloudy. In Davenport, 25 degrees, cloudy. In New York City, 26 degrees, clear. In Houston, 34 degrees, cloudy. That's all for me. See you next time.

Hello, I'm Kate, and I'll tell you about the weather in 23rd of August and for the following day. In Alhambra, 37 degrees, clear. In Santa Monica, 32 degrees, clear. In Atlanta, 29 degrees, clear. In Chicago, 23 degrees, clear. In Davenport, 26 degrees, clear. In New York City, 25 degrees, rain. In Houston, 33 degrees, clear. Weather for tomorrow. In Alhambra, 38 degrees, clear. In Santa Monica, 37 degrees, clear. In Atlanta, 29 degrees, cloudy. In Chicago, 24 degrees, cloudy. In Davenport, 25 degrees, cloudy. In New York City, 26 degrees, clear. In Houston, 34 degrees, cloudy. That's all from me. See you next time.

I'm Kate, and I'll tell you about the weather in 23rd of August and for the following day. In Brasilia, 28 degrees, clear. In Divinópolis, 29 degrees, clear. In Toronto, 21 degree, clear. In Singapore, 34 degrees, clear. In Madrid, 31 degree, cloudy. In London, 22 degrees, clear. In Los Angeles, 34 degrees, clear. Weather for tomorrow. In Brasilia, 30 degrees, cloudy. In Divinópolis, 28 degrees, clear. In Toronto, 15 degrees, rain. In Singapore, 33 degrees, clear. In Madrid, 24 degrees, rain. In London, 21 degree, clear. In Los Angeles, 38 degrees, clear. That's all for me. See you next time.

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1: Hello, I'm Kate, and I'll tell you about the weather in 23rd of August and for the following day. In Alhambra, 37 degrees, clear. In Santa Monica, 32 degrees, clear. In Atlanta, 29 degrees, clear. In Chicago, 23 degrees, clear. In Davenport, 26 degrees, clear. In New York City, 25 degrees, rain. In Houston, 33 degrees, clear. Weather for tomorrow. In Alhambra, 38 degrees, clear. In Santa Monica, 37 degrees, clear. In Atlanta, 29 degrees, cloudy. In Chicago, 24 degrees, cloudy. In Davenport, 25 degrees, cloudy. In New York City, 26 degrees, clear. In Houston, 34 degrees, cloudy. That's all for me. See you next time.

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5: Hello, I'm Kate, and I'll tell you about the weather in 23rd of August and for the following day. In Alhambra, 37 degrees, clear. In Santa Monica, 32 degrees, clear. In Atlanta, 29 degrees, clear. In Chicago, 23 degrees, clear. In Davenport, 26 degrees, clear. In New York City, 25 degrees, rain. In Houston, 33 degrees, clear. Weather for tomorrow. In Alhambra, 38 degrees, clear. In Santa Monica, 37 degrees, clear. In Atlanta, 29 degrees, cloudy. In Chicago, 24 degrees, cloudy. In Davenport, 25 degrees, cloudy. In New York City, 26 degrees, clear. In Houston, 34 degrees, cloudy. That's all for me. See you next time.

degrees, clear. In Madrid, 24 degrees, rain. In London, 21 degree, clear. In Los Angeles, 38 degrees, clear. That's all for me. See you next time.

Hello, I'm Kate, and I'll tell you about the weather in 23rd of August and for the following day. In Alhambra, 37 degrees, clear. In Santa Monica, 32 degrees, clear. In Atlanta, 29 degrees, clear. In Chicago, 23 degrees, clear. In Davenport, 26 degrees, clear. In New York City, 25 degrees, rain. In Houston, 33 degrees, clear. Weather for tomorrow. In Alhambra, 38 degrees, clear. In Santa Monica, 37 degrees, clear. In Atlanta, 29 degrees, cloudy. In Chicago, 24 degrees, cloudy. In Davenport, 25 degrees, cloudy. In New York City, 26 degrees, clear. In Houston, 34 degrees, cloudy. That's all for me. See you next time.

0: Hello, I'm Kate, and I'll tell you about the weather in 24th August and for the following day.
1: In Brasilia, 30 degrees, cloudy. In Divinópolis, 28 degrees, clear.
0: In Toronto, 15 degrees, rain. In Singapore, 33 degrees, clear. In Madrid, 24 degrees, rain. In London, 21 degrees, clear. In Los Angeles, 38 degrees, clear. That's all for me. See you next time!

Hello, I'm Kate, and I'll tell you about the weather in 24th August and for the following day. In Alhambra, 38 degrees, clear. In Santa Monica, 37 degrees, clear. In Atlanta, 29 degrees, cloudy. In Chicago, 24 degrees, cloudy. In Davenport, 25 degrees, cloudy. In New York City, 26 degrees, clear. In Houston, 34 degrees, cloudy. That's all for me. See you next time!

Hello, I'm Kate, and I'll tell you about the weather in 24th August and for the following day. In Alhambra, 38 degrees, clear. In Santa Monica, 37 degrees, clear. In Atlanta, 29 degrees, cloudy. In Chicago, 24 degrees, cloudy. In Davenport, 25 degrees, cloudy. In New York City, 26 degrees, clear. In Houston,

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1: Hello, I'm Kate, and I'll tell you about the weather in 24th August and for the following day.
2: In Brasilia, 30 degrees, cloudy. In Divinópolis, 28 degrees, clear.
3: In Toronto, 15 degrees, rain.
4: In Singapore, 33 degrees, clear.
5: In Madrid, 24 degrees, rain.
6: In London, 21 degrees, clear.
7: In Los Angeles, 38 degrees, clear.
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1: Hello, I'm Kate, and I'll tell you about the weather in 24th August and for the following day. In Alhambra, 38 degrees, clear. In Santa Monica, 37 degrees, clear. In Atlanta, 29 degrees, cloudy. In Chicago, 24 degrees, cloudy. In Davenport, 25 degrees, cloudy. In New York City, 26 degrees, clear. In Houston, 34 degrees, cloudy. That's all for me. See you next time!

Hello, I'm Kate, and I'll tell you about the weather in 24th August and for the following day. In Alhambra, 38 degrees, clear. In Santa Monica, 37 degrees, clear. In Atlanta, 29 degrees, cloudy. In Chicago, 24 degrees, cloudy. In Davenport, 25 degrees, cloudy. In New York City, 26 degrees, clear. In Houston, 34 degrees, cloudy. That's all for me. See you next time!

0: Hello, I'm Kate, and I'll tell you about the weather in 24th August and for the following day.
1: In Brasilia, 30 degrees, cloudy. In Divinópolis, 28 degrees, clear. In Toronto, 15 degrees, rain. In Singapore, 33 degrees, clear. In Madrid, 24 degrees, rain. In London, 21 degrees, clear. In Los Angeles, 38 degrees, clear. That's all for me. See you next time!

Hello, I'm Kate, and I'll tell you about the weather in 24th August and for the following day. In Alhambra, 38 degrees, clear. In Santa Monica, 37 degrees, clear. In Atlanta, 29 degrees, cloudy. In Chicago, 24 degrees, cloudy. In Davenport, 25 degrees, cloudy. In New York City, 26 degrees, clear. In Houston, 34 degrees, cloudy. That's all from me. See you next time!

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Hello, I'm Kate, and I'll tell you about the weather in 24th August and for the following day. In Alhambra, 38 degrees, clear. In Santa Monica, 37 degrees, clear. In Atlanta, 29 degrees, cloudy. In Chicago, 24 degrees, cloudy. In Davenport, 25 degrees, cloudy. In New York City, 26 degrees, clear. In Houston, 34 degrees, cloudy. That's all from me. See you next time!

0: Hello, I'm Kate, and I'll tell you about the weather in 24th August and for the following day.
1: In Brasilia, 30 degrees, cloudy. In Divinópolis, 28 degrees, clear. In Toronto, 15 degrees, rain. In Singapore, 33 degrees, clear. In Madrid, 24 degrees, rain. In London, 21 degrees, clear. In Los Angeles, 38 degrees, clear. That's all for me. See you next time!

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2: Hello, I'm Kate, and I'll tell you about the weather in 24th August and for the following day. In Alhambra, 38 degrees, clear. In Santa Monica, 37 degrees, clear. In Atlanta, 29 degrees, cloudy. In Chicago, 24 degrees, cloudy. In Davenport, 25 degrees, cloudy. In New York City, 26 degrees, clear. In Houston, 34 degrees, cloudy. That's all for me. See you next time.

Hello, I'm Kate, and I'll tell you about the weather in 24th August and for the following day. In Alhambra, 38 degrees, clear. In Santa Monica, 37 degrees, clear. In Atlanta, 29 degrees, cloudy. In Chicago, 24 degrees, cloudy. In Davenport, 25 degrees, cloudy. In New York City, 26 degrees, clear. In Houston, 34 degrees, cloudy. That's all for me. See you next time!

0: Hello, I'm Kate, and I'll tell you about the weather in 24th August and for the following day.
1: In Brasilia, 30 degrees, cloudy. In Divinópolis, 28 degrees, clear.
0: In Toronto, 15 degrees, rain. In Singapore, 33 degrees, clear. In Madrid, 24 degrees, rain. In London, 21 degrees, clear. In Los Angeles, 38 degrees, clear. That's all for me. See you next time!

Hello, I'm Kate, and I'll tell you about the weather in 24th August and for the following day. In Alhambra, 38 degrees, clear. In Santa Monica, 37 degrees, clear. In Atlanta, 29 degrees, cloudy. In Chicago, 24 degrees, cloudy. In Davenport, 25 degrees, cloudy. In New York City, 26 degrees, clear. In Houston, 34 degrees, cloudy. That's all from me. See you next time!

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1: Hello, I'm Kate, and I'll tell you about the weather in 24th August and for the following day. In Alhambra, 38 degrees, clear. In Santa Monica, 37 degrees, clear. In Atlanta, 29 degrees, cloudy. In Chicago, 24 degrees, cloudy. In Davenport, 25 degrees, cloudy. In New York City, 26 degrees, clear. In Houston, 34 degrees, cloudy. That's all for me. See you next time.

0: Hello, I'm Kate, and I'll tell you about the weather in 24th August and for the following day.
1: In Brasilia, 30 degrees, cloudy. In Divinópolis, 28 degrees, clear.
0: In Toronto, 15 degrees, rain. In Singapore, 33 degrees, clear. In Madrid, 24 degrees, rain. In London, 21 degrees, clear. In Los Angeles, 38 degrees, clear. That's all for me. See you next time!

Hello, I'm Kate, and I'll tell you about the weather in 24th August and for the following day. In Alhambra, 38 degrees, clear. In Santa Monica, 37 degrees, clear. In Atlanta, 29 degrees, cloudy. In Chicago, 24 degrees, cloudy. In Davenport, 25 degrees, cloudy. In New York City, 26 degrees, clear. In Houston, 34 degrees, cloudy. That's all from me. See you next time!

0: Hello, I'm Kate, and I'll tell you about the weather in 24th August and for the following day.
1: In Alhambra, 38 degrees, clear. In Santa Monica, 37 degrees, clear. In Atlanta, 29 degrees, cloudy. In Chicago, 24 degrees, cloudy. In Davenport, 25 degrees, cloudy. In New York City, 26 degrees, clear. In Houston, 34 degrees, cloudy. That's all for me. See you next time!

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1: Hello, I'm Kate, and I'll tell you about the weather in 24th August and for the following day.
2: In Brasilia, 30 degrees, cloudy. In Divinópolis, 28 degrees, clear.
3: In Toronto, 15 degrees, rain.
4: In Singapore, 33 degrees, clear.
5: In Madrid, 24 degrees, rain.
6: In London, 21 degrees, clear.
7: In Los Angeles, 38 degrees, clear.
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1: Hello, I'm Kate, and I'll tell you about the weather in 24th August and for the following day.

0: In Alhambra, 38 degrees, clear.
1: In Santa Monica, 37 degrees, clear. In Atlanta, 29 degrees, cloudy. In Chicago, 24 degrees, cloudy.
0: In Davenport, 25 degrees, cloudy.
1: In New York City, 26 degrees, clear.
0: In Houston, 34 degrees, cloudy.
1: That's all for me. See you next time.

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1: In Alhambra, 38 degrees, clear. In Santa Monica, 37 degrees, clear. In Atlanta, 29 degrees, cloudy. In Chicago, 24 degrees, cloudy. In Davenport, 25 degrees, cloudy. In New York City, 26 degrees, clear. In Houston, 34 degrees, cloudy. That's all from me. See you next time!

0: Hello, I'm Kate, and I'll tell you about the weather in 24th August and for the following day.
1: In Brasilia, 30 degrees, cloudy. In Divinópolis, 28 degrees, clear.
0: In Toronto, 15 degrees, rain. In Singapore, 33 degrees, clear. In Madrid, 24 degrees, rain. In London, 21 degrees, clear. In Los Angeles, 38 degrees, clear. That's all for me. See you next time!

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Hello, I'm Kate, and I'll tell you about the weather in 24th August and for the following day. In Alhambra, 38 degrees, clear. In Santa Monica, 37 degrees, clear. In Atlanta, 29 degrees, cloudy. In Chicago, 24 degrees, cloudy. In Davenport, 25 degrees, cloudy. In New York City, 26 degrees, clear. In Houston, 34 degrees, cloudy. That's all for me. See you next time!

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1: Hello, I'm Kate, and I'll tell you about the weather in 24th August and for the following day. In Alhambra, 38 degrees, clear. In Santa Monica, 37 degrees, clear. In Atlanta, 29 degrees, cloudy. In Chicago, 24 degrees, cloudy. In Davenport, 25 degrees, cloudy. In New York City, 26 degrees, clear. In Houston, 34 degrees, cloudy. That's all for me. See you next time.

0: Hello, I'm Kate, and I'll tell you about the weather in 24th August and for the following day.
1: In Brasilia, 30 degrees, cloudy. In Divinópolis, 28 degrees, clear.
0: In Toronto, 15 degrees, rain. In Singapore, 33 degrees, clear. In Madrid, 24 degrees, rain. In London, 21 degrees, clear. In Los Angeles, 38 degrees, clear. That's all for me. See you next time!

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1: Hello, I'm Kate, and I'll tell you about the weather in 24th August and for the following day. In Alhambra, 38 degrees, clear. In Santa Monica, 37 degrees, clear. In Atlanta, 29 degrees, cloudy. In Chicago, 24 degrees, cloudy. In Davenport, 25 degrees, cloudy. In New York City, 26 degrees, clear. In Houston, 34 degrees, cloudy. That's all for me. See you next time.

Hello, I'm Kate, and I'll tell you about the weather in 24th August and for the following day. In Alhambra, 38 degrees, clear. In Santa Monica, 37 degrees, clear. In Atlanta, 29 degrees, cloudy. In Chicago, 24 degrees, cloudy. In Davenport, 25 degrees, cloudy. In New York City, 26 degrees, clear. In Houston, 34 degrees, cloudy. That's all from me. See you next time!

0: Hello, I'm Kate, and I'll tell you about the weather in 24th August and for the following day.
1: In Brasilia, 30 degrees, cloudy. In Divinópolis, 28 degrees, clear.
0: In Toronto, 15 degrees, rain. In Singapore, 33 degrees, clear. In Madrid, 24 degrees, rain. In London, 21 degrees, clear. In Los Angeles, 38 degrees, clear. That's all for me. See you next time!

Hello, I'm Kate, and I'll tell you about the weather in 24th August and for the following day. In Alhambra, 38 degrees, clear. In Santa Monica, 37 degrees, clear. In Atlanta, 29 degrees, cloudy. In Chicago, 24 degrees, cloudy. In Davenport, 25 degrees, cloudy. In New York City, 26 degrees, clear. In Houston, 34 degrees, cloudy. That's all from me. See you next time!

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4: Hello, I'm Kate, and I'll tell you about the weather in 24th August and for the following day. In Alhambra, 38 degrees, clear. In Santa Monica, 37 degrees, clear. In Atlanta, 29 degrees, cloudy. In Chicago, 24 degrees, cloudy. In Davenport, 25 degrees, cloudy. In New York City, 26 degrees, clear. In Houston, 34 degrees, cloudy. That's all for me. See you next time.

0: Hello, I'm Kate, and I'll tell you about the weather in 24th August and for the following day.
1: In Brasilia, 30 degrees, cloudy. In Divinópolis, 28 degrees, clear.
0: In Toronto, 15 degrees, rain. In Singapore, 33 degrees, clear. In Madrid, 24 degrees, rain. In London, 21 degrees, clear. In Los Angeles, 38 degrees, clear. That's all for me. See you next time!

0: Hello, I'm Kate, and I'll tell you about the weather in 24th August and for the following day.
1: In Alhambra, 38 degrees, clear. In Santa Monica, 37 degrees, clear. In Atlanta, 29 degrees, cloudy. In Chicago, 24 degrees, cloudy. In Davenport, 25 degrees, cloudy. In New York City, 26 degrees, clear. In Houston, 34 degrees, cloudy. That's all from me. See you next time!

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1: In Alhambra, 38 degrees, clear. In Santa Monica, 37 degrees, clear. In Atlanta, 29 degrees, cloudy. In Chicago, 24 degrees, cloudy. In Davenport, 25 degrees, cloudy. In New York City, 26 degrees, clear. In Houston, 34 degrees, cloudy. That's all from me. See you next time!

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3: Hello, I'm Kate, and I'll tell you about the weather in 24th August and for the following day.
4: In Brasilia, 30 degrees, cloudy. In Divinópolis, 28 degrees, clear. In Toronto, 15 degrees, rain. In Singapore, 33 degrees, clear. In Madrid, 24 degrees, rain. In London, 21 degrees, clear. In Los Angeles, 38 degrees, clear. That's all for me. See you next time.

0: Hello, I'm Kate, and I'll tell you about the weather in 24th August and for the following day.
1: In Alhambra, 38 degrees, clear. In Santa Monica, 37 degrees, clear. In Atlanta, 29 degrees, cloudy. In Chicago, 24 degrees, cloudy. In Davenport, 25 degrees, cloudy. In New York City, 26 degrees, clear. In Houston, 34 degrees, cloudy. That's all from me. See you next time!

Kate, and I'll tell you about the weather in 24th August and for the following day. In Alhambra, 38 degrees, clear. In Santa Monica, 37 degrees, clear. In Atlanta, 29 degrees, cloudy. In Chicago, 24 degrees, cloudy. In Davenport, 25 degrees, cloudy. In New York City, 26 degrees, clear. In Houston, 34 degrees, cloudy. That's all for me. See you next time!

0: Hello, I'm Kate, and I'll tell you about the weather in 24th August and for the following day.
1: In Brasilia, 30 degrees, cloudy. In Divinópolis, 28 degrees, clear. In Toronto, 15 degrees, rain. In Singapore, 33 degrees, clear. In Madrid, 24 degrees, rain. In London, 21 degrees, clear. In Los Angeles, 38 degrees, clear. That's all for me. See you next time!

0: 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Here.
1: Hello, I'm Kate, and I'll tell you about the weather in 24th August and for the following day. In Alhambra, 38 degrees, clear. In Santa Monica, 37 degrees, clear. In Atlanta, 29 degrees, cloudy. In Chicago, 24 degrees, cloudy. In Davenport, 25 degrees, cloudy. In New York City, 26 degrees, clear. In Houston, 34 degrees, cloudy. That's all for me. See you next time.

Hello, I'm Kate, and I'll tell you about the weather in 24th August and for the following day. In Alhambra, 38 degrees, clear. In Santa Monica, 37 degrees, clear. In Atlanta, 29 degrees, cloudy. In Chicago, 24 degrees, cloudy. In Davenport, 25 degrees, cloudy. In New York City, 26 degrees, clear. In Houston, 34 degrees, cloudy. That's all from me. See you next time!

0: Hello, I'm Kate, and I'll tell you about the weather in 24th August and for the following day.
1: In Brasilia, 30 degrees, cloudy. In Divinópolis, 28 degrees, clear.
2: In Toronto, 15 degrees, rain.
3: In Singapore, 33 degrees, clear.
4: In Madrid, 24 degrees, rain.
5: In London, 21 degrees, clear.
6: In Los Angeles, 38 degrees, clear.
0: That's all for me. See you next time!

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1: In Alhambra, 38 degrees, clear. In Santa Monica, 37 degrees, clear. In Atlanta, 29 degrees, cloudy. In Chicago, 24 degrees, cloudy. In Davenport, 25 degrees, cloudy. In New York City, 26 degrees, clear. In Houston, 34 degrees, cloudy. That's all from me. See you next time!

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1: Hello, I'm Kate, and I'll tell you about the weather in 24th August and for the following day. In Alhambra, 38 degrees, clear. In Santa Monica, 37 degrees, clear. In Atlanta, 29 degrees, cloudy. In Chicago, 24 degrees, cloudy. In Davenport, 25 degrees, cloudy. In New York City, 26 degrees, clear. In Houston, 34 degrees, cloudy. That's all for me. See you next time.

0: Hello, I'm Kate, and I'll tell you about the weather in 24th August and for the following day.
1: In Brasilia, 30 degrees, cloudy. In Divinópolis, 28 degrees, clear.
0: In Toronto, 15 degrees, rain. In Singapore, 33 degrees, clear. In Madrid, 24 degrees, rain. In London, 21 degrees, clear. In Los Angeles, 38 degrees, clear. That's all for me. See you next time!

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1: In Alhambra, 38 degrees, clear. In Santa Monica, 37 degrees, clear. In Atlanta, 29 degrees, cloudy. In Chicago, 24 degrees, cloudy. In Davenport, 25 degrees, cloudy. In New York City, 26 degrees, clear. In Houston, 34 degrees, cloudy. That's all for me. See you next time!

Hello, I'm Kate, and I'll tell you about the weather in 24th August and for the following day. In Alhambra, 38 degrees, clear. In Santa Monica, 37 degrees, clear. In Atlanta, 29 degrees, cloudy. In Chicago, 24 degrees, cloudy. In Davenport, 25 degrees, cloudy. In New York City, 26 degrees, clear. In Houston, 34 degrees, cloudy. That's all from me. See you next time!

0: Hello, I'm Kate, and I'll tell you about the weather in 24th August and for the following day.
1: In Brasilia, 30 degrees, cloudy. In Divinópolis, 28 degrees, clear. In Toronto, 15 degrees, rain. In Singapore, 33 degrees, clear. In Madrid, 24 degrees, rain. In London, 21 degrees, clear. In Los Angeles, 38 degrees, clear. That's all for me. See you next time!

Hello, I'm Kate, and I'll tell you about the weather in 24th August and for the following day. In Alhambra, 38 degrees, clear. In Santa Monica, 37 degrees, clear. In Atlanta, 29 degrees, cloudy. In Chicago, 24 degrees, cloudy. In Davenport, 25 degrees, cloudy. In New York City, 26 degrees, clear. In Houston, 34 degrees, cloudy. That's all for me. See you next time!

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1: Hello, I'm Kate, and I'll tell you about the weather in 24th August and for the following day. In Alhambra, 38 degrees, clear. In Santa Monica, 37 degrees, clear. In Atlanta, 29 degrees, cloudy. In Chicago, 24 degrees, cloudy. In Davenport, 25 degrees, cloudy. In New York City, 26 degrees, clear. In Houston, 34 degrees, cloudy. That's all from me. See you next time.

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2: Hello, I'm Kate, and I'll tell you about the weather in 24th August and for the following day.
3: In Brasilia, 30 degrees, cloudy. In Divinópolis, 28 degrees, clear. In Toronto, 15 degrees, rain. In Singapore, 33 degrees, clear. In Madrid, 24 degrees, rain. In London, 21 degree, clear. In Los Angeles, 38 degrees, clear. That's all for me. See you next time.

Hello, I'm Kate, and I'll tell you about the weather in 24th August and for the following day. In Alhambra, 38 degrees, clear. In Santa Monica, 37 degrees, clear. In Atlanta, 29 degrees, cloudy. In Chicago, 24 degrees, cloudy. In Davenport, 25 degrees, cloudy. In New York City, 26 degrees, clear. In Houston, 34 degrees, cloudy. That's all from me. See you next time!

Hello, I'm Kate, and I'll tell you about the weather in 24th August and for the following day. In Alhambra, 38 degrees, clear. In Santa Monica, 37 degrees, clear. In Atlanta, 29 degrees, cloudy. In Chicago, 24 degrees, cloudy. In Davenport, 25 degrees, cloudy. In New York City, 26 degrees, clear. In Houston, 34 degrees, cloudy. That's all for me. See you next time!

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0: Hello, I'm Kate, and I'll tell you about the weather in 24th August and for the following day.
1: In Alhambra, 38 degrees, clear. In Santa Monica, 37 degrees, clear. In Atlanta, 29 degrees, cloudy. In Chicago, 24 degrees, cloudy. In Davenport, 25 degrees, cloudy. In New York City, 26 degrees, clear. In Houston, 34 degrees, cloudy. That's all for me. See you next time.

0: Hello, I'm Kate, and I'll tell you about the weather in 24th August and for the following day.
1: In Brasilia, 30 degrees, cloudy. In Divinópolis, 28 degrees, clear.
0: In Toronto, 15 degrees, rain. In Singapore, 33 degrees, clear. In Madrid, 24 degrees, rain. In London, 21 degrees, clear. In Los Angeles, 38 degrees, clear. That's all for me. See you next time!

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1: Hello, I'm Kate, and I'll tell you about the weather in 24th August and for the following day. In Alhambra, 38 degrees, clear. In Santa Monica, 37 degrees, clear. In Atlanta, 29 degrees, cloudy. In Chicago, 24 degrees, cloudy. In Davenport, 25 degrees, cloudy. In New York City, 26 degrees, clear. In Houston, 34 degrees, cloudy. That's all from me. See you next time.

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2: Hello, I'm Kate, and I'll tell you about the weather in 24th August and for the following day. In Alhambra, 38 degrees, clear. In Santa Monica, 37 degrees, clear. In Atlanta, 29 degrees, cloudy. In Chicago, 24 degrees, cloudy. In Davenport, 25 degrees, cloudy. In New York City, 26 degrees, clear. In Houston, 34 degrees, cloudy. That's all for me. See you next time.

0: Hello, I'm Kate, and I'll tell you about the weather in 24th August and for the following day.
1: In Brasilia, 30 degrees, cloudy. In Divinópolis, 28 degrees, clear. In Toronto, 15 degrees, rain. In Singapore, 33 degrees, clear. In Madrid, 24 degrees, rain. In London, 21 degrees, clear. In Los Angeles, 38 degrees, clear. That's all for me. See you next time!

Hello, I'm Kate, and I'll tell you about the weather in 24th August and for the following day. In Alhambra, 38 degrees, clear. In Santa Monica, 37 degrees, clear. In Atlanta, 29 degrees, cloudy. In Chicago, 24 degrees, cloudy. In Davenport, 25 degrees, cloudy. In New York City, 26 degrees, clear. In Houston, 34 degrees, cloudy. That's all for me. See you next time!

0: Hello, I'm Kate, and I'll tell you about the weather in 24th August and for the following day.
1: In Alhambra, 38 degrees, clear. In Santa Monica, 37 degrees, clear. In Atlanta, 29 degrees, cloudy. In Chicago, 24 degrees, cloudy. In Davenport, 25 degrees, cloudy. In New York City, 26 degrees, clear. In Houston, 34 degrees, cloudy. That's all for me. See you next time!

0: Hello, I'm Kate, and I'll tell you about the weather in 24th August and for the following day.
1: In Brasilia, 30 degrees, cloudy. In Divinópolis, 28 degrees, clear.
0: In Toronto, 15 degrees, rain. In Singapore, 33 degrees, clear. In Madrid, 24 degrees, rain. In London, 21 degrees, clear. In Los Angeles, 38 degrees, clear. That's all for me. See you next time!

Hello, I'm Kate, and I'll tell you about the weather in 24th August and for the following day. In Alhambra, 38 degrees, clear. In Santa Monica, 37 degrees, clear. In Atlanta, 29 degrees, cloudy. In Chicago, 24 degrees, cloudy. In Davenport, 25 degrees, cloudy. In New York City, 26 degrees, clear. In Houston, 34 degrees, cloudy. That's all from me. See you next time!

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5: Hello, I'm Kate, and I'll tell you about the weather in 24th August and for the following day. In Alhambra, 38 degrees, clear. In Santa Monica, 37 degrees, clear. In Atlanta, 29 degrees, cloudy. In Chicago, 24 degrees, cloudy. In Davenport, 25 degrees, cloudy. In New York City, 26 degrees, clear. In Houston, 34 degrees, cloudy. That's all from me. See you next time.

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1: Hello, I'm Kate, and I'll tell you about the weather in 24th August and for the following day.
2: In Brasilia, 30 degrees, cloudy. In Divinópolis, 28 degrees, clear. In Toronto, 15 degrees, rain. In Singapore, 33 degrees, clear. In Madrid, 24 degrees, rain. In London, 21 degree, clear. In Los Angeles, 38 degrees, clear. That's all for me. See you next time.

Hello, I'm Kate, and I'll tell you about the weather in 24th August and for the following day. In Alhambra, 38 degrees, clear. In Santa Monica, 37 degrees, clear. In Atlanta, 29 degrees, cloudy. In Chicago, 24 degrees, cloudy. In Davenport, 25 degrees, cloudy. In New York City, 26 degrees, clear. In Houston, 34 degrees, cloudy. That's all from me. See you next time!

Today, you are tuned in to the latest Melodia IA afternoon news updates right now. Stanford economist Eric Brynjolfsson believes an AI job apocalypse is unlikely, despite potential impacts on entry-level jobs. His updated report reveals no signs of economy-wide job destruction, predicting continued demand for experienced workers. While productivity growth exceeds 2%, he warns of a widening gap for entry-level positions. Brynjolfsson emphasizes using AI to complement rather than replace jobs, advocating for policies that support job creation and productivity enhancement. U.S. nutrition startup Berry Street has merged with India's Healthify as the popularity of GLP-1 therapy increases. Berry Street's founder, Noah Kotlov, and Healthify's founder, Tushar Vashish, will serve as co-CEOs of the newly formed entity. Uber is facing a fine of nearly $1 billion due to the suspension of automated drivers. The Dutch Data Protection Authority has imposed a penalty of 825 million euros, marking it as the second largest fine under Europe's General Data Protection Regulation. Mecha Comet's Linux PC Phone Hybrid has raised over $1 million on Kickstarter from 3,346 backers. This modular handheld device features a 4-inch AMOLED display, multiple ports, and 3 kill switches for privacy. It ships with a custom Linux distribution, acts like a pocket Linux terminal, and supports various snap-in extensions. It can function without a battery via USB PD and includes an NPU for AI workflows, making it suitable for remote access and minimalistic use. Xinwo's SCO's successor is asking the court to rehear its claims against IBM and Red Hat regarding Project Monterey. A recent ruling stated that the claims are invalid and that time has run out for further actions. Xinwo's previously argued that IBM breached a license when it contributed code to Linux. After failing in the U.S. District Court, Xinwo's appealed but still did not convince the court. The odds of a rehearing are extremely low, indicating the case may be nearly resolved. That's all for now. Stay tuned for more Melodia IA Afternoon News updates.

Hello, I'm Kate, and I'll tell you about the weather in 24th August and for the following day. In Alhambra, 38 degrees, clear. In Santa Monica, 37 degrees, clear. In Atlanta, 29 degrees, cloudy. In Chicago, 24 degrees, cloudy. In Davenport, 25 degrees, cloudy. In New York City, 26 degrees, clear. In Houston, 34 degrees, cloudy. That's all from me. See you next time!

0: Hello, I'm Kate, and I'll tell you about the weather in 24th August and for the following day.
1: In Brasilia, 30 degrees, cloudy. In Divinópolis, 28 degrees, clear. In Toronto, 15 degrees, rain. In Singapore, 33 degrees, clear. In Madrid, 24 degrees, rain. In London, 21 degrees, clear. In Los Angeles, 38 degrees, clear. That's all for me. See you next time!

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1: I found your receipt in my coat from that market by the river. Two mangoes, one candle, one note. And I still know your laugh by heart.

Hello, I'm Kate, and I'll tell you about the weather in 24th August and for the following day. In Alhambra, 38 degrees, clear. In Santa Monica, 37 degrees, clear. In Atlanta, 29 degrees, cloudy. In Chicago, 24 degrees, cloudy. In Davenport, 25 degrees, cloudy. In New York City, 26 degrees, clear. In Houston, 34 degrees, cloudy. That's all from me. See you next time!

Hello, I'm Kate, and I'll tell you about the weather in 24th August and for the following day. In Alhambra, 38 degrees, clear. In Santa Monica, 37 degrees, clear. In Atlanta, 29 degrees, cloudy. In Chicago, 24 degrees, cloudy. In Davenport, 25 degrees, cloudy. In New York City, 26 degrees, clear. In Houston, 34 degrees, cloudy. That's all from me. See you next time!

0: Hello, I'm Kate, and I'll tell you about the weather in 24th August and for the following day.
1: In Brasilia, 30 degrees, cloudy. In Divinópolis, 28 degrees, clear. In Toronto, 15 degrees, rain. In Singapore, 33 degrees, clear. In Madrid, 24 degrees, rain. In London, 21 degrees, clear. In Los Angeles, 38 degrees, clear. That's all for me. See you next time!

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1: Hello, I'm Kate, and I'll tell you about the weather in 24th August and for the following day. In Alhambra, 38 degrees, clear. In Santa Monica, 37 degrees, clear. In Atlanta, 29 degrees, cloudy. In Chicago, 24 degrees, cloudy. In Davenport, 25 degrees, cloudy. In New York City, 26 degrees, clear. In Houston, 34 degrees, cloudy. That's all from me. See you next time.

Hello, I'm Kate, and I'll tell you about the weather in 24th August and for the following day. In Alhambra, 38 degrees, clear. In Santa Monica, 37 degrees, clear. In Atlanta, 29 degrees, cloudy. In Chicago, 24 degrees, cloudy. In Davenport, 25 degrees, cloudy. In New York City, 26 degrees, clear. In Houston, 34 degrees, cloudy. That's all from me. See you next time!

0: Hello, I'm Kate, and I'll tell you about the weather in 24th August and for the following day.
1: In Brasilia, 30 degrees, cloudy. In Divinópolis, 28 degrees, clear.
0: In Toronto, 15 degrees, rain. In Singapore, 33 degrees, clear. In Madrid, 24 degrees, rain. In London, 21 degrees, clear. In Los Angeles, 38 degrees, clear. That's all for me. See you next time!

Hello, I'm Kate, and I'll tell you about the weather in 24th August and for the following day. In Alhambra, 38 degrees, clear. In Santa Monica, 37 degrees, clear. In Atlanta, 29 degrees, cloudy. In Chicago, 24 degrees, cloudy. In Davenport, 25 degrees, cloudy. In New York City, 26 degrees, clear. In Houston, 34 degrees, cloudy. That's all from me. See you next time!

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1: In Alhambra, 38 degrees, clear. In Santa Monica, 37 degrees, clear. In Atlanta, 29 degrees, cloudy. In Chicago, 24 degrees, cloudy. In Davenport, 25 degrees, cloudy.

0: Hello, I'm Kate, and I'll tell you about the weather in 24th August and for the following day.
1: In Brasilia, 30 degrees, cloudy. In Divinópolis, 28 degrees, clear. In Toronto, 15 degrees, rain. In Singapore, 33 degrees, clear. In Madrid, 24 degrees, rain. In London, 21 degrees, clear. In Los Angeles, 38 degrees, clear. That's all for me. See you next time!

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1: Hello, I'm Kate, and I'll tell you about the weather in 24th August and for the following day. In Alhambra, 38 degrees, clear. In Santa Monica, 37 degrees, clear. In Atlanta, 29 degrees, cloudy. In Chicago, 24 degrees, cloudy. In Davenport, 25 degrees, cloudy. In New York City, 26 degrees, clear. In Houston, 34 degrees, cloudy. That's all from me. See you next time.

Hello, I'm Kate, and I'll tell you about the weather in 24th August and for the following day. In Alhambra, 38 degrees, clear. In Santa Monica, 37 degrees, clear. In Atlanta, 29 degrees, cloudy. In Chicago, 24 degrees, cloudy. In Davenport, 25 degrees, cloudy. In New York City, 26 degrees, clear. In Houston, 34 degrees, cloudy. That's all from me. See you next time!

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1: Hello, I'm Kate, and I'll tell you about the weather in 24th August and for the following day.
2: In Brasilia, 30 degrees, cloudy. In Divinópolis, 28 degrees, clear.
3: In Toronto, 15 degrees, rain.
4: In Singapore, 33 degrees, clear.
5: In Madrid, 24 degrees, rain.
6: In London, 21 degree, clear.
7: In Los Angeles, 38 degrees, clear.
1: 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See you next time.

0: Hello, I'm Kate, and I'll tell you about the weather in 24th August and for the following day.
1: In Alhambra, 38 degrees, clear. In Santa Monica, 37 degrees, clear. In Atlanta, 29 degrees, cloudy. In Chicago, 24 degrees, cloudy. In Davenport, 25 degrees, cloudy. In New York City, 26 degrees, clear. In Houston, 34 degrees, cloudy. That's all for me. See you next time!

Hello, I'm Kate, and I'll tell you about the weather in 24th August and for the following day. In Alhambra, 38 degrees, clear. In Santa Monica, 37 degrees, clear. In Atlanta, 29 degrees, cloudy. In Chicago, 24 degrees, cloudy. In Davenport, 25 degrees, cloudy. In New York City, 26 degrees, clear. In Houston, 34 degrees, cloudy. That's all for me. See you next time!

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1: Hello, I'm Kate, and I'll tell you about the weather in 24th August and for the following day.
2: In Brasilia, 30 degrees, cloudy. In Divinópolis, 28 degrees, clear. In Toronto, 15 degrees, rain. In Singapore, 33 degrees, clear. In Madrid, 24 degrees, rain. In London, 21 degree, clear. In Los Angeles, 38 degrees, clear. That's all for me. See you next time.

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1: Hello, I'm Kate, and I'll tell you about the weather in 24th August and for the following day. In Alhambra, 38 degrees, clear. In Santa Monica, 37 degrees, clear. In Atlanta, 29 degrees, cloudy. In Chicago, 24 degrees, cloudy. In Davenport, 25 degrees, cloudy. In New York City, 26 degrees, clear. In Houston, 34 degrees, cloudy. That's all for me. See you next time.

Hello, I'm Kate, and I'll tell you about the weather in 24th August and for the following day. In Alhambra, 38 degrees, clear. In Santa Monica, 37 degrees, clear. In Atlanta, 29 degrees, cloudy. In Chicago, 24 degrees, cloudy. In Davenport, 25 degrees, cloudy. In New York City, 26 degrees, clear. In Houston, 34 degrees, cloudy. That's all for me. See you next time!

0: Hello, I'm Kate, and I'll tell you about the weather in 24th August and for the following day.
1: In Brasilia, 30 degrees, cloudy. In Divinópolis, 28 degrees, clear.
0: In Toronto, 15 degrees, rain. In Singapore, 33 degrees, clear. In Madrid, 24 degrees, rain. In London, 21 degrees, clear. In Los Angeles, 38 degrees, clear. That's all for me. See you next time!

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5: Hello, I'm Kate, and I'll tell you about the weather in 24th August and for the following day. In Alhambra, 38 degrees, clear. In Santa Monica, 37 degrees, clear. In Atlanta, 29 degrees, cloudy. In Chicago, 24 degrees, cloudy. In Davenport, 25 degrees, cloudy. In New York City, 26 degrees, clear. In Houston, 34 degrees, cloudy. That's all from me. See you next time.

Hello, I'm Kate, and I'll tell you about the weather in 24th August and for the following day. In Alhambra, 38 degrees, clear. In Santa Monica, 37 degrees, clear. In Atlanta, 29 degrees, cloudy. In Chicago, 24 degrees, cloudy. In Davenport, 25 degrees, cloudy. In New York City, 26 degrees, clear. In Houston, 34 degrees, cloudy. That's all from me. See you next time!

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2: Hello, I'm Kate, and I'll tell you about the weather in 24th August and for the following day.
3: In Brasilia, 30 degrees, cloudy. In Divinópolis, 28 degrees, clear. In Toronto, 15 degrees, rain. In Singapore, 33 degrees, clear. In Madrid, 24 degrees, rain. In London, 21 degrees, clear. In Los Angeles, 38 degrees, clear. That's all for me. See you next time.

Hello, I'm Kate, and I'll tell you about the weather in 24th August and for the following day. In Alhambra, 38 degrees, clear. In Santa Monica, 37 degrees, clear. In Atlanta, 29 degrees, cloudy. In Chicago, 24 degrees, cloudy. In Davenport, 25 degrees, cloudy. In New York City, 26 degrees, clear. In Houston, 34 degrees, cloudy. That's all from me. See you next time!

Hello, I'm Kate, and I'll tell you about the weather in 24th August and for the following day. In Alhambra, 38 degrees, clear. In Santa Monica, 37 degrees, clear. In Atlanta, 29 degrees, cloudy. In Chicago, 24 degrees, cloudy. In Davenport, 25 degrees, cloudy. In New York City, 26 degrees, clear. In Houston, 34 degrees, cloudy. That's all for me. See you next time!

0: Hello, I'm Kate, and I'll tell you about the weather in 24th August and for the following day.
1: In Brasilia, 30 degrees, cloudy. In Divinópolis, 28 degrees, clear.
0: In Toronto, 15 degrees, rain.
1: In Singapore, 33 degrees, clear.
0: In Madrid, 24 degrees, rain.
1: In London, 21 degrees, clear.
0: In Los Angeles, 38 degrees, clear.
1: That's all for me. See you next time!

Hello, I'm Kate, and I'll tell you about the weather in 24th August and for the following day. In Alhambra, 38 degrees, clear. In Santa Monica, 37 degrees, clear. In Atlanta, 29 degrees, cloudy. In Chicago, 24 degrees, cloudy. In Davenport, 25 degrees, cloudy. In New York City, 26 degrees, clear. In Houston, 34 degrees, cloudy. That's all for me. See you next time!

0: Hello, I'm Kate, and I'll tell you about the weather in 24th August and for the following day.
1: In Alhambra, 38 degrees, clear. In Santa Monica, 37 degrees, clear. In Atlanta, 29 degrees, cloudy. In Chicago, 24 degrees, cloudy. In Davenport, 25 degrees, cloudy. In New York City, 26 degrees, clear. In Houston, 34 degrees, cloudy. That's all from me. See you next time!

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1: Hello, I'm Kate, and I'll tell you about the weather in 24th August and for the following day.
2: In Brasilia, 30 degrees, cloudy. In Divinópolis, 28 degrees, clear. In Toronto, 15 degrees, rain. In Singapore, 33 degrees, clear. In Madrid, 24 degrees, rain. In London, 21 degrees, clear. In Los Angeles, 38 degrees, clear. That's all for me. See you next time.

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1: In Alhambra, 38 degrees, clear. In Santa Monica, 37 degrees, clear. In Atlanta, 29 degrees, cloudy. In Chicago, 24 degrees, cloudy. In Davenport, 25 degrees, cloudy. In New York City, 26 degrees, clear. In Houston, 34 degrees, cloudy. That's all from me. See you next time!

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4: Hello, I'm Kate, and I'll tell you about the weather in 24th August and for the following day. In Alhambra, 38 degrees, clear. In Santa Monica, 37 degrees, clear. In Atlanta, 29 degrees, cloudy. In Chicago, 24 degrees, cloudy. In Davenport, 25 degrees, cloudy. In New York City, 26 degrees, clear. In Houston, 34 degrees, cloudy. That's all for me. See you next time.

0: Hello, I'm Kate, and I'll tell you about the weather in 24th August and for the following day.
1: In Brasilia, 30 degrees, cloudy. In Divinópolis, 28 degrees, clear.
0: In Toronto, 15 degrees, rain. In Singapore, 33 degrees, clear. In Madrid, 24 degrees, rain. In London, 21 degrees, clear. In Los Angeles, 38 degrees, clear. That's all for me. See you next time!

Hello, I'm Kate, and I'll tell you about the weather in 24th August and for the following day. In Alhambra, 38 degrees, clear. In Santa Monica, 37 degrees, clear. In Atlanta, 29 degrees, cloudy. In Chicago, 24 degrees, cloudy. In Davenport, 25 degrees, cloudy. In New York City, 26 degrees, clear. In Houston, 34 degrees, cloudy. That's all for me. See you next time.

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1: Hello, I'm Kate, and I'll tell you about the weather in 24th August and for the following day.
2: In Brasilia, 30 degrees, cloudy. In Divinópolis, 28 degrees, clear. In Toronto, 15 degrees, rain. In Singapore, 33 degrees, clear. In Madrid, 24 degrees, rain. In London, 21 degrees, clear. In Los Angeles, 38 degrees, clear. That's all for me. See you next time!

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3: Hello, I'm Kate, and I'll tell you about the weather in 24th August and for the following day. In Alhambra, 38 degrees, clear. In Santa Monica, 37 degrees, clear. In Atlanta, 29 degrees, cloudy. In Chicago, 24 degrees, cloudy. In Davenport, 25 degrees, cloudy. In New York City, 26 degrees, clear. In Houston, 34 degrees, cloudy. That's all for me. See you next time.

0: Hello, I'm Kate, and I'll tell you about the weather in 24th August and for the following day.
1: In Alhambra, 38 degrees, clear. In Santa Monica, 37 degrees, clear. In Atlanta, 29 degrees, cloudy. In Chicago, 24 degrees, cloudy. In Davenport, 25 degrees, cloudy. In New York City, 26 degrees, clear. In Houston, 34 degrees, cloudy. That's all for me. See you next time.

0: Hello, I'm Kate, and I'll tell you about the weather in 24th August and for the following day.
1: In Brasilia, 30 degrees, cloudy. In Divinópolis, 28 degrees, clear.
0: In Toronto, 15 degrees, rain. In Singapore, 33 degrees, clear. In Madrid, 24 degrees, rain. In London, 21 degrees, clear. In Los Angeles, 38 degrees, clear. That's all for me. See you next time!

Hello, I'm Kate, and I'll tell you about the weather in 24th August and for the following day. In Alhambra, 38 degrees, clear. In Santa Monica, 37 degrees, clear. In Atlanta, 29 degrees, cloudy. In Chicago, 24 degrees, cloudy. In Davenport, 25 degrees, cloudy. In New York City, 26 degrees, clear. In Houston, 34 degrees, cloudy. That's all for me. See you next time!

Hello, I'm Kate, and I'll tell you about the weather in 24th August and for the following day. In Alhambra, 38 degrees, clear. In Santa Monica, 37 degrees, clear. In Atlanta, 29 degrees, cloudy. In Chicago, 24 degrees, cloudy. In Davenport, 25 degrees, cloudy. In New York City, 26 degrees, clear. In Houston, 34 degrees, cloudy. That's all for me. See you next time!

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1: Hello, I'm Kate, and I'll tell you about the weather in 24th August and for the following day.
2: In Brasilia, 30 degrees, cloudy. In Divinópolis, 28 degrees, clear.
1: In Toronto, 15 degrees, rain. In Singapore, 33 degrees, clear. In Madrid, 24 degrees, rain. In London, 21 degree, clear. In Los Angeles, 38 degrees, clear. That's all for me. See you next time.

0: and I'll tell you about the weather in 24th August and for the following day.
1: In Alhambra, 38 degrees, clear. In Santa Monica, 37 degrees, clear. In Atlanta, 29 degrees, cloudy. In Chicago, 24 degrees, cloudy. In Davenport, 25 degrees, cloudy. In New York City, 26 degrees, clear. In Houston, 34 degrees, cloudy. That's all for me. See you next time.

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1: In Brasilia, 30 degrees, cloudy. In Divinópolis, 28 degrees, clear. In Toronto, 15 degrees, rain. In Singapore, 33 degrees, clear. In Madrid, 24 degrees, rain. In London, 21 degrees, clear. In Los Angeles, 38 degrees, clear. That's all for me. See you next time!

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1: Hello, I'm Kate, and I'll tell you about the weather in 24th August and for the following day. In Alhambra, 38 degrees, clear. In Santa Monica, 37 degrees, clear. In Atlanta, 29 degrees, cloudy. In Chicago, 24 degrees, cloudy. In Davenport, 25 degrees, cloudy. In New York City, 26 degrees, clear. In Houston, 34 degrees, cloudy. That's all for me. See you next time.

0: Hello, I'm Kate, and I'll tell you about the weather in 24th August and for the following day.
1: In Alhambra, 38 degrees, clear. In Santa Monica, 37 degrees, clear. In Atlanta, 29 degrees, cloudy. In Chicago, 24 degrees, cloudy. In Davenport, 25 degrees, cloudy. In New York City, 26 degrees, clear. In Houston, 34 degrees, cloudy. That's all from me. See you next time!

0: Hello, I'm Kate, and I'll tell you about the weather in 24th August and for the following day.
1: In Brasilia, 30 degrees, cloudy. In Divinópolis, 28 degrees, clear.
2: In Toronto, 15 degrees, rain.
3: In Singapore, 33 degrees, clear.
4: In Madrid, 24 degrees, rain.
5: In London, 21 degrees, clear.
6: In Los Angeles, 38 degrees, clear.
0: That's all for me. See you next time!

Hello, I'm Kate, and I'll tell you about the weather in 24th August and for the following day. In Alhambra, 38 degrees, clear. In Santa Monica, 37 degrees.